0: Well, I think that the loss of my brother was the most difficult experience I've had. My brother and I were very, very close. When my mother and sister were killed in an auto accident, my brother and I were in the car and hospitalized together for over a month. And it created a bond in us that was beyond just being brothers. It's not a unique relationship, but it was one that kept me grounded. And when I lost my brother, I lost my way. And thank God I found my way back. And one of the ways that I found my way back was not only the love of my father and the love of my my children, but my wife, who I met, and she helped me climb back out of the darkness that I was in. And that was in May of 2019. By June of 2019, I was clean and sober. We were married and we started a new life together. And she gave me a direction and organization and a love that was central to everything that I have now. And so those two events are the ones that come to mind first. And the birth, obviously the birth of all my my kids, but those two are probably hold the largest room in my heart, in my head.
1: Bueno, esos dos momentos que le ocupan el mayor espacio en su corazón y en su cabeza, dice que en primer lugar es la pérdida de su hermano, porque ellos experimentaron un difícil accidente en el que murieron también otros de sus familiares. 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
2: Haciendo a un lado a Donald Trump y a los republicanos y enfocándonos en los mega ricos, como por ejemplo el dueño de X y de Tesla, ¿qué tanto le teme él o debe temer el mundo a esas personas que son más ricas que países enteros?
3: Mr. Biden, moving aside from Donald Trump and the Republicans and focusing on the mega rich or the top 1% of the world, like Mr. Tesla, Mr. Elon Musk from X, how much do you fear people that are richer than countries, and how much should the world fear these people that are richer than countries?
0: I think we should fear them a lot. They have an inordinate amount of power, not just because of their wealth, but because of their connections and the way in which they have, in my opinion, bought parts of this government and influence in the United States. The income gap and the wealth gap in the United States is greater than it's ever been. There are about 948, by last count, billionaires in this country. And I don't think people understand the influence that 900 families have on the direction of everything that matters to us, whether it's our environmental policy, whether it's the policy as it relates to taxation, whether it relates to technology. And as we move into an age in which AI is going to transform the way in which we interact with each other, but also the way in which humanity as a whole moves forward, I think that we are in desperate need of leadership, leadership that comes from the ground up rather than from the top down. And I don't think people fully understand, comprehend the difference between being a millionaire and a billionaire, and between being a billionaire and a trillionaire. It's staggering. There's a book that just came out called The Second Estate. And if you wanted to understand what the wealth gap means to the United States and how it is, and how it came about, it's not by virtue of individuals simply